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0: back to the music in just a moment. We're still going to miss ya. 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

0: Okay, just take a seat right here. We'll be right back. 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

0: 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Someone to You, Banners. 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
1: I'm Ted Jessup. Here's what's happening. Thunder Bay OPP have charged a 41-year-old man from Brampton with four counts of attempting to commit murder following an incident last Wednesday on Highway 1117 near Highway 527. Police conducted a traffic stop and a driver remained for a short period of time before fleeing from officers. Around 11 o'clock near Wraith, multiple police vehicles stopped the suspect, though the driver intentionally struck and damaged three police vehicles. During the arrest, officers deployed a conducted energy weapon as the accused was attempting to ignite the vehicle. Several officers and the accused were treated for minor injuries. The premier will be in Thunder Bay today and is being joined by the Minister of Northern Economic Development and Growth. The remarks are being broadcast on the premier's YouTube channel just before 11 this morning. Mayor Ken Boshkoff and Marathon Mayor Rick Dumas are some of the local dignitaries attending. The city has launched a new online park booking option that officials say eliminates the need to make multiple calls to check park space availability. The system is available for bookings of fewer than 500 people. Parks manager Corey Halverson says it provides a streamlined process for securing park space.
2: But when you do a park booking, a little bit more formal, designated to your use for that time period, and we at that point we do collect a bit more information from. It's not just putting in a request and booking it. Sometimes there's a fee depending on the location, or we also collect some insurance information.
1: To make a booking, users must first register with Perfect Mind, the city's online recreation management portal. The co-chair of the Northwest Energy Task Force attended an open house yesterday at the Oliver Road Community Center on the proposed Greenstone Transmission Line route. Ian Angus says the task force is encouraged to see the project continuing to move ahead.
3: So this is really good. We were really pleased with the decision by the minister, by the government to fast track this and looking at the proposed routing, see no real issues around it going ahead.
1: The project is currently in the environmental assessment stage, with Hydro One studying and evaluating the proposed route as well as possible alternatives. The Liberal government is ready to introduce new legislation on First Nations drinking water. Unlike a previous one, this describes clean water as a goal Canada must work toward rather than a guaranteed right. It's expected to be tabled by the Indigenous Services Minister before summer recess in Parliament. Prime Minister Carney opens day two of the G7 summit in France with a working session about building peace for Ukraine. Other meetings Carney has planned for today include with the leaders of India and South Korea. The first full day of the summit also includes discussions regarding the Middle East. And the agreement between the United States and Iran is getting closer to a formal signing, even as there are remaining questions over Iran's nuclear and an Israeli offense in Lebanon. The Memorandum of Understanding is designed to be a truce in the war, which has resulted in raised fuel and food prices. For more details on these and other stories, log on to tbnewswatch.com. That's news. Sports is next.
4: 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The Landmark Hotel is proud to honor National Indigenous Peoples Day on June 21st.
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1: Four games yesterday in group stage play in the World Cup. All of them ended in ties. Iran and New Zealand battled to a 2-2 draw. It was scoreless between Spain and Cape Verde, and Belgium and Egypt and Saudi Arabia and Uruguay ended even at 1. Four more games of today's schedule. France takes on Senegal. Norway plays Iraq. Argentina against Algeria, and Austria takes on Jordan. The Border Cats game in Duluth was halted due to rain. It will resume today in the first inning with the Cats ahead 1-0 as part of a doubleheader. The Cats open a four-game series tomorrow night at Port Arthur Stadium with Waterloo. After a day off, the Blue Jays get underway tonight at Fenway Park against Boston. The big league highlights from last night, Detroit beat Houston 9-3, Minnesota doubled Texas 4-2, Philadelphia blanked Miami 7-0, and the Dodgers edged Tampa 4-3. And the NHL is beginning an investigation into Mike Babcock's resignation as coach of the Columbus Blue Jackets in September of 2023 before he coached a game for them. The Players Association requested it after word that the Edmonton Oilers were interested in hiring him. That's sports. I'm Tad Johnson.
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0: Energy weather.
1: Mainly cloudy today with a chance of showers, a high of 16. The rain is going to continue tonight, a low of 7, and then mostly sunny tomorrow, high of 17. Right now, 7.
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1: I'm Ted Jessup. Here's what's happening. Play It Forward, a group dedicated to raising funds for the T-Baytown Multiplex, is celebrating a major milestone after surpassing the 1 million mark. President Michael Veneziale says the organization is grateful for the community's generosity and support.
2: When we knew it was a lofty goal and we knew it would be difficult, in saying that, the way the community has stepped up from individual small donors to businesses to large donations, reaching out to people and speaking to them and how much they supported the building and how much they supported this campaign in our city, it really took our breath away.
1: Veneziale says that while reaching the $1 million goal is a significant achievement, the fundraising effort is far from over. He adds that the group will continue working to raise additional funds to support the facility. Nipigon and Scriber OPP recently wrapped up a joint commercial motor vehicle traffic blitz that resulted in 76 charges being laid. The two-day campaign was conducted last Tuesday and Wednesday along highways between Dorion Township and Terrace Bay. Charges included 23 speeding violations, 2 driver qualification infractions, and 16 trip inspection-related offenses. And the age-friendly Thunder Bay Elder Abuse Prevention Committee held a flag-raising event at City Hall yesterday morning. Co-chair Rebecca Johnson says public events help shine a light on this issue and educate people about the tactics being used to target older adults. She says the group helps protect local seniors in sensitive situations.
3: When you pick up the phone and somebody's asking you basically for money, then you need to be able to say no, or you hang up the phone. Or if it's a case of, what can we do? Do you have a will? Do you have your will in place? Do you have your powers of attorney in place? Those are the kinds of things that we need to do to educate people, and we'll continue to do that.
1: Johnson says the committee has been offering educational forums, a workshop, and presentations for local seniors groups to help recognize the signs of financial and emotional abuse. In sports, all 4 games in group stage play at the World Cup ended in ties. A late goal by Uruguay resulted in a 1-1 draw with Saudi Arabia. Spain was kept off the score sheet in a scoreless draw with Cape Verde. Belgium and Egypt tied at 1, and Iran and New Zealand finished 2-2. That's news and sports. I'm Ted Jessup.
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0: Energy weather.
1: Mainly cloudy today with a chance of showers, a high of 16. The rain is going to continue tonight, a low of 7, and then mostly sunny tomorrow, high of 17. Right now, 7.
0: Anyone, Justin Bieber. 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
1: I'm Ted Jessup. Here's what's happening. Thunder Bay OPP have charged a 41-year-old man from Brampton with four counts of attempting to commit murder following an incident last Wednesday on Highway 1117 near Highway 527. Police conducted a traffic stop and a driver remained for a short period of time before fleeing from officers. Around 11 o'clock near Wraith, multiple police vehicles stopped the suspect, though the driver intentionally struck and damaged three police vehicles. During the arrest, officers deployed a conducted energy weapon as the accused was attempting to ignite the vehicle. Several officers and the accused were treated for minor injuries. The premier will be in Thunder Bay today and is being joined by the Minister of Northern Economic Development and Growth. The remarks are being broadcast on the premier's YouTube channel just before 11 this morning. Mayor Ken Boshkoff and Marathon Mayor Rick Dumas are some of the local dignitaries attending. The city has launched a new online park booking option that officials say eliminates the need to make multiple calls to check park space availability. The system is available for bookings of fewer than 500 people. Parks manager Corey Halverson says it provides a streamlined process for securing park space.
2: But when you do a park booking, a little bit more formal, designated to your use for that time period, and we at that point we do collect a bit more information from it's not just putting in a request and booking it. Sometimes there's a fee depending on the location, or we also collect some insurance information.
1: To make a booking, users must first register with Perfect Mind, the city's online recreation management portal. The co-chair of the Northwest Energy Task Force attended an open house yesterday at the Oliver Road Community Center on the proposed Greenstone Transmission Line route. Ian Angus says the task force is encouraged to see the project continuing to move ahead.
3: So this is really good. We were really pleased with the decision by the minister, by the government, to fast-track this and looking at the proposed routing, see no real issues around it going ahead.
1: The project is currently in the environmental assessment stage, with Hydro One studying and evaluating the proposed route as well as possible alternatives. The Liberal government is ready to introduce new legislation on First Nations drinking water. Unlike a previous one, this describes clean water as a goal Canada must work toward rather than a guaranteed right. It's expected to be tabled by the Indigenous Services Minister before summer recess in Parliament. Prime Minister Carney opens day two of the G7 summit in France with a working session about building peace for Ukraine. Other meetings Carney has planned for today include with the leaders of India and South Korea. The first full day of the summit also includes discussions regarding the Middle East. And the agreement between the United States and Iran is getting closer to a formal signing, even as there are remaining questions over Iran's nuclear and an Israeli offense in Lebanon. The memorandum of understanding is designed to be a truce in the war, which has resulted in raised fuel and food prices. For more details on these and other stories, log on to tbnewswatch.com. That's news. Sports is next.
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1: Four games yesterday in group stage play in the World Cup. All of them ended in ties. Iran and New Zealand battled to a 2-2 draw. It was scoreless between Spain and Cape Verde, and Belgium and Egypt and Saudi Arabia and Uruguay ended even at 1. Four more games on today's schedule. France takes on Senegal. Norway plays Iraq. Argentina against Algeria, and Austria takes on Jordan. The Border Cats game in Duluth was halted due to rain. It will resume today in the first inning with the Cats ahead 1-0 as part of a doubleheader. The Cats open a four-game series tomorrow night at Port Arthur Stadium with Waterloo. After a day off, the Blue Jays get underway tonight at Fenway Park against Boston. The big league highlights from last night, Detroit beat Houston 9-3, Minnesota doubled Texas 4-2, Philadelphia blanked Miami 7-0, and the Dodgers edged Tampa 4-3. And the NHL is beginning an investigation into Mike Babcock's resignation as coach of the Columbus Blue Jackets in September of 2023 before he coached a game for them. The Players Association requested it after word that the Edmonton Oilers were interested in hiring him. That's sports. I'm Tad Jess.
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0: Energy weather.
1: Mainly cloudy today with a chance of showers, a high of 16. The rain is going to continue tonight, a low of

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1: I'm Ted Jessup. Here's what's happening. Play It Forward, a group dedicated to raising funds for the T-Baytel Multiplex, is celebrating a major milestone after surpassing the 1 million mark. President Michael Veneziale says the organization is grateful for the community's generosity and support.
2: When we knew it was a lofty goal and we knew it would be difficult, in saying that, the way the community has stepped up from individual small donors to businesses to large donations, reaching out to people and speaking to them and how much they supported the building and how much they supported this campaign in our city, it really took our breath away.
1: Veneziale says that while reaching the $1 million goal is a significant achievement, the fundraising effort is far from over. He adds that the group will continue working to raise additional funds to support the facility. Nipigon and Scriber OPP recently wrapped up a joint commercial motor vehicle traffic blitz that resulted in 76 charges being laid. The two-day campaign was conducted last Tuesday and Wednesday along highways between Dorion Township and Terrace Bay. Charges included 23 speeding violations, 2 driver qualification infractions, and 16 trip inspection-related offenses. And the Age-Friendly Thunder Bay Elder Abuse Prevention Committee held a flag-raising event at City Hall yesterday morning. Co-chair Rebecca Johnson says public events help shine a light on this issue and educate people about the tactics being used to target older adults. She says the group helps protect local seniors in sensitive situations.
3: When you pick up the phone and somebody's asking you basically for money, then you need to be able to say no, or you hang up the phone. If it's that, or if it's a case of, what can we do? Do you have a will? Do you have your will in place? Do you have your powers of attorney in place? Those are the kinds of things that we need to do to educate people, and we'll continue to do that.
1: Johnson says the committee has been offering educational forums, a workshop, and presentations for local seniors groups to help recognize the signs of financial and emotional abuse. In sports, all 4 games in group stage play at the World Cup ended in ties. A late goal by Uruguay resulted in a 1-1 draw with Saudi Arabia. Spain was kept off the score sheet in a scoreless draw with Cape Verde. Belgium and Egypt tied at 1, and Iran and New Zealand finished 2-2. That's news and sports. I'm Ted Jessup.
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0: Energy weather.
1: Mainly cloudy today with a chance of showers, a high of 16. The rain is going to continue tonight, a low of 7, and then mostly sunny tomorrow, high of 17. Right now, 7.

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1: I'm Ted Jessup. Here's what's happening. Thunder Bay OPP have charged a 41-year-old man from Brampton with four counts of attempting to commit murder following an incident last Wednesday on Highway 1117 near Highway 527. Police conducted a traffic stop and a driver remained for a short period of time before fleeing from officers. Around 11 o'clock near Wraith, multiple police vehicles stopped the suspect, though the driver intentionally struck and damaged three police vehicles. During the arrest, officers deployed a conducted energy weapon as the accused was attempting to ignite the vehicle. Several officers and the accused were treated for minor injuries. The premier will be in Thunder Bay today and is being joined by the Minister of Northern Economic Development and Growth. The remarks are being broadcast on the premier's YouTube channel just before 11 this morning. Mayor Ken Boshkoff and Marathon Mayor Rick Dumas are some of the local dignitaries attending. The city has launched a new online park booking option that officials say eliminates the need to make multiple calls to check park space availability. The system is available for bookings of fewer than 500 people. Parks manager Corey Halverson says it provides a streamlined process for securing park space.
2: But when you do a park booking, a little bit more formal, designated to your use for that time period, and we at that point we do collect a bit more information from it's not just putting in a request and booking it. Sometimes there's a fee depending on the location, or we also collect some insurance information.
1: To make a booking, users must first register with Perfect Mind, the city's online recreation management portal. The co-chair of the Northwest Energy Task Force attended an open house yesterday at the Oliver Road Community Center on the proposed Greenstone Transmission Line route. Ian Angus says the task force is encouraged to see the project continuing to move ahead.
3: So this is really good. We were really pleased with the decision by the minister, by the government to fast track this and looking at the proposed routing, see no real issues around it going ahead.
1: The project is currently in the environmental assessment stage, with Hydro One studying and evaluating the proposed route as well as possible alternatives. The Liberal government is ready to introduce new legislation on First Nations drinking water. Unlike a previous one, this describes clean water as a goal Canada must work toward rather than a guaranteed right. It's expected to be tabled by the Indigenous Services Minister before summer recess in Parliament. Prime Minister Carney opens day two of the G7 summit in France with a working session about building peace for Ukraine. Other meetings Carney has planned for today include with the leaders of India and South Korea. The first full day of the summit also includes discussions regarding the Middle East. And the agreement between the United States and Iran is getting closer to a formal signing, even as there are remaining questions over Iran's nuclear and an Israeli offense in Lebanon. The memorandum of understanding is designed to be a truce in the war, which has resulted in raised fuel and food prices. For more details on these and other stories, log on to tvnewswatch.com. That's news. Sports is next.
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1: Four games yesterday in group stage play in the World Cup. All of them ended in ties. Iran and New Zealand battled to a 2-2 draw. It was scoreless between Spain and Cape Verde, and Belgium and Egypt and Saudi Arabia and Uruguay ended even at 1. Four more games on today's schedule. France takes on Senegal. Norway plays Iraq. Argentina against Algeria, and Austria takes on Jordan. The Border Cats game in Duluth was halted due to rain. It will resume today in the first inning with the Cats ahead 1-0 as part of a doubleheader. The Cats open a four-game series tomorrow night at Port Arthur Stadium with Waterloo. After a day off, the Blue Jays get underway tonight at Fenway Park against Boston. The big league highlights from last night, Detroit beat Houston 9-3, Minnesota doubled Texas 4-2, Philadelphia blanked Miami 7-0, and the Dodgers edged Tampa 4-3. And the NHL is beginning an investigation into Mike Babcock's resignation as coach of the Columbus Blue Jackets in September of 2023 before he coached a game for them. The Players Association requested it after word that the Edmonton Oilers were interested in hiring him. That's sports. I'm Ted Jessup.
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0: Energy weather.
1: Mainly cloudy today with a chance of showers, a high of 16. The rain is going to continue tonight, a low of 7, and then mostly sunny tomorrow, high of 17. Right now, 7.
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1: I'm Ted Jessup. Here's what's happening. Play It Forward, a group dedicated to raising funds for the T-Baytel Multiplex, is celebrating a major milestone after surpassing the 1 million mark. President Michael Veneziale says the organization is grateful for the community's generosity and support.
2: When we knew it was a lofty goal and we knew it would be difficult, in saying that, the way the community has stepped up from individual small donors to businesses to large donations, reaching out to people and speaking to them and how much they supported the building and how much they supported this campaign in our city, it really took our breath away.
1: Veneziale says that while reaching the $1 million goal is a significant achievement, the fundraising effort is far from over. He adds that the group will continue working to raise additional funds to support the facility. Nipigon and Scriber OPP recently wrapped up a joint commercial motor vehicle traffic blitz that resulted in 76 charges being laid. The two-day campaign was conducted last Tuesday and Wednesday along highways between Dorion Township and Terrace Bay. Charges included 23 speeding violations, 2 driver qualification infractions, and 16 trip inspection-related offenses. And the age-friendly Thunder Bay Elder Abuse Prevention Committee held a flag-raising event at City Hall yesterday morning. Co-chair Rebecca Johnson says public events help shine a light on this issue and educate people about the tactics being used to target older adults. She says the group helps protect local seniors in sensitive situations.
3: When you pick up the phone and somebody's asking you basically for money, then you need to be able to say no, or you hang up the phone. If it's that, or if it's a case of, what can we do? Do you have a will? Do you have your will in place? Do you have your powers of attorney in place? Those are the kinds of things that we need to do to educate people, and we'll continue to do that.
1: Johnson says the committee has been offering educational forums, a workshop, and presentations for local seniors groups to help recognize the signs of financial and emotional abuse. In sports, all 4 games in group stage play at the World Cup ended in ties. A late goal by Uruguay resulted in a 1-1 draw with Saudi Arabia. Spain was kept off the score sheet in a scoreless draw with Cape Verde. Belgium and Egypt tied at 1, and Iran and New Zealand finished 2-2. That's news in sports. I'm Ted Jessup.
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0: Energy weather.
1: Mainly cloudy today with a chance of showers, a high of 16. The rain is going to continue tonight, a low of 7, and then mostly sunny tomorrow, high of 17. Right now, 7.

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1: The first day of summer, June 21st, is National Indigenous Peoples Day. 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

0: hit after hit. It's coming your way. Another 30-minute energy shot is next.
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1: I'm Sherry Levisky-Kotick. Here's what's happening in Thunder Bay. The provincial government is putting $2.8 million into infrastructure upgrades at the Port of Thunder Bay and the Peninsula Harbor Port Authority in Marathon. Premier Doug Ford made the announcement in Thunder Bay today.
2: Today's strategic investment will ensure both ports are positioned to capitalize on once-in-a-generation opportunity in the Ring of Fire now and for decades to come.
1: The Thunder Bay Port Authority is using its share of over $800,000 to expand its staging and storage area at Kiefer Terminal by 10 acres. CEO Chris Hakenin says it will increase Kiefer Terminal's capacity for cargo.
3: The project will help us to expand our service offerings, improve cargo handling efficiency, and most importantly, ensure available capacity for growing international import volumes.
1: The Peninsula Harbor Port Authority is using $2 million to repurpose unused commercial docks in Marathon at the site of the former Marathon pulp mill to create a marine terminal for shipping regional materials such as critical minerals, forest products, and road salts. The nonprofit United Commercial Travelers Thunder Bay Council 1039 donated over $37,000 to five local charities. St. Andrew's Soup Kitchen, also known as the Dewdrop Inn, received $7,500, something Executive Director Michael Keybell welcomes.
4: It goes towards our meal enhancement. So our focus is everyone deserves a good meal. And it's challenging these days with the price of everything, the high cost of everything. So that these funds will go towards purchasing protein, nutrition, and just making the meals as good as they can be.
1: Other local groups that shared in the donation include Boys and Girls Club Thunder Bay, George Jeffrey Children's Foundation, Hemophilia Ontario, and the Regional Food Distribution Association. Canada and Ukraine are working together to produce drones. Prime Minister Mark Carney met with Ukrainian President Volodymyr Zelensky today at the G7 summit in France. Zelensky says the working session on Ukraine was great and stressed an energy package, air defense, and more missiles are needed to push against Russia. Meanwhile, Prime Minister Carney spoke briefly with U.S. President Donald Trump at the summit. The two spoke for a few moments, which some described as looking intense. Some research experts are hoping the summit will yield progress on major themes despite tensions continuing over U.S. tariffs. And home sales in Canada fell 5.1% in May from a year ago to just over 47,000. The Canadian Real Estate Association isn't overly concerned, as they say momentum is building in the market with the activity up 5.5% compared to April. For more details on these and other stories, log on to tbnewswatch.com.
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7: Four ties yesterday in World Cup group action as Iran and New Zealand scored the most goals but were even at 2-2. Two games ended 1-1, Belgium and Egypt and Saudi Arabia and Uruguay, and Spain and Cape Verde battled to a scoreless draw. Four more games on today's slate. France takes on Senegal, Iraq plays Norway, Argentina against Algeria, and Austria is on the pitch with Jordan. Canada's captain Alphonso Davies continues to work his way back from a hamstring injury. He warmed up with teammates yesterday but remains in return to play protocols and wasn't expected to take part in a full training session. Our national team has its second World Cup test on Thursday in Vancouver against Qatar. Rain washed out the Border Cats in Duluth last night, but they were up 1-0 in the first, and that's where it will pick up tonight as part of a doubleheader. The Blue Jays get back into action tonight following a day off. Dylan Cease puts his 3-3 record on the hill in Fenway against the Boston Red Sox. And in big league highlights, Pete Crow Armstrong hit for the cycle as the Chicago Cubs beat Colorado 5-4. That's sports. I'm Brian Wyatt.
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6: Cloudy today with a chance we'll see some rain this afternoon, a high of 16. Chance of showers continues overnight, will drop down to 7. Could see some sun tomorrow and a high of 17. Right now, it's 14.
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1: 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And there's more of it coming. Another 30-minute energy shot is on the way.
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1: What's up? Alien here. You know, from space. And... 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
1: Way ahead of you, buddy. 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
1: You're on Mario Courtney Lopez, wasting no time getting right to another round of the slang game. All right, what's our theme today, Fraser?
2: Baby boomers. Slang from the baby boomer generation.
1: All right.
3: Is that

0: everybody wants to be boomers. The millennials. 1980s, 1990s, they want to be
1: Gen X. Yeah. We're the best generation. It's a fact. Here we go. Here we go. Hands up, buzzers. Bread. Mario.
2: Money.
1: That is correct.
2: You got some bread? I like that.
1: Gas. Mario.
2: Made me laugh. That was gas. That was all. That was hilarious.
1: A very fun time.
2: Exactly.
1: There you go.
0: Are you sure this is not you?
2: Because it's not. I'm cool with many eras.
1: Many generations. Yeah. Here we go. Groovy. Mario.
2: That's hip. That's tight. That's groovy.
1: Cool. Stylish.
2: Yeah.
1: Fuzz. Courtney.
0: Confusing.
1: Incorrect.
2: Fuzz is when you're a little drunk.
1: Incorrect. I'll give you another word for the same thing.
2: Okay.
1: Heat.
2: Oh, you're good looking.
1: Incorrect.
2: What is it?
0: In trouble.
1: And sort of. Fuzz, heat, the police.
2: Oh,
1: it's the police. Trouble. The fuzz, the heat.
2: Fuzz, the fuzz. I like the fuzz. Dang.
1: The fuzz is
2: I
1: good.
2: I like that for police. That's good.
1: Boob tube.
2: Television.
1: That is correct. Far out.
2: Awesome.
1: Mario's not even
2: awesome.
1: Waiting.
2: Awesome. Amazing.
0: This is so not fair.
1: Wow, amazing is correct.
2: Yep.
0: He's on AARP. This is not okay.
2: I am not a boomer. I'm a Gen Xer. Go.
1: You are technically, you were on the cover of that magazine, though. Split.
2: Gotta leave.
1: That was her, technically.
0: That was me, and you're rude. Let's get out of here.
1: Yeah, leave a place fast.
2: I got you by like 8, so go ahead.
1: Threads.
2: Clothes. You like my threads?
1: Stylish.
2: By the way, boomers had the coolest
1: language. They actually had a lot of really cool words. Cool. Stylish clothing, yes. Dig it.
2: I like it. I dig it. I use that still.
1: Understand or enjoy.
2: Can you dig it? Yes.
1: Yes, two more. Bummer. That was Courtney.
0: Aw, man.
1: Yeah, disappointing or bad. And last one. Square. Courtney.
0: Somebody who's all buttoned up and
1: nerd, uncool, or conventional person. Yeah. A nerd.
2: Square. Dang, killed the boomers.
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1: Y'all, I'm Mario and Cordo Lopez. 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Time for Cordo's random thought. What you got, honey?
2: Everything is weird about this, including you. Well, you know, the oven has a window, microwaves too. You can see all the way through a blender, but the dishwasher, oh no, you cannot see in there. So why do they refuse to let us see what is going on behind the dishwasher?
1: I mean, you'd be seeing, it'd be like a car wash. You know, you
2: it'd
1: see
2: be like
1: going
2: a
1: on.
2: Washer.
3: Well, you assume.
1: Yeah,
3: we don't know what happens in there.
1: We don't know. That's right.
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1: At On With Mario on Facebook and X. At On With Mario Lopez on IG. Mario and Courtney Lopez here. Love hearing from y'all. Questions, comments, whatever you got. What do you have, honey?
2: This is from at Kim Stowe Brick, and she said, wow, the equivalent of an entire NASCAR pit crew working on your co-host and your dude at Tootie Rinks just chilling in the corner, doom scrolling. How do I apply to be your makeup person?
1: Kim Stowe Brick, you ain't lying. That fool is the luckiest, most blessed individual in the entertainment business.
3: Keep in mind, that dude just got back from a free trip to Italy with you.
1: That's right. And then there's major perks that he gets. And all my cousins and friends always hit me on the side and say, that dude's stealing money over there. He doesn't get paid to work. He's gets paid to wait. He's working for free. He's just hanging out, having a good time. And I tell Tootie, who's my boy, I go, Tootie, just embrace it. Lean into it. You got a great gig, dude. It's great. Live it up. They're hating out there.
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1: I'm Mario Lopez. Music rolls on after some quick robot buzz. Do you remember Rosie the Robot from the Jetsons cartoon?
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2: Y'all have Mario and Cordo Lopez, and I thought this was interesting. Billboard released a list of the best duets to sing on karaoke night.
3: Mm.
2: All right, let's break down the top 10 and see if we agree. Go ahead.
3: All right, number 10, You're the One That I Want from Grease.
2: Classic, little Danny and Sandy, okay.
3: Mm-hmm. Number 9, we'll take a little ballad, A Whole New World from Aladdin.
2: You got to really go over the top with it because I'm not a fan of ballads during karaoke.
4: You also better be really good if you're going to try to do that.
2: Don't you dare close your eyes.
3: Every day I read a letter. Number 8, Love Shack, B-52s.
2: Another kind of fun party one.
4: You
2: okay.
4: Can kind of yell it.
3: Yeah. Number 7, Islands in the Stream, Kenny and Dolly.
2: Yes, I love this song, and that's a fun, great karaoke song. We're gonna do that one, honey.
3: I'm not doing anything.
4: You guys should be like Kenny and Dolly for Halloween one year.
3: Oh, I'm a really hideous blonde. Number 6, Ain't No Mountain High Enough, Marvin Gaye and Tammy Terrell.
2: You got to really be able to sing if you're going to hit that one.
3: That one, yeah. That's just like, you might as well scream.
2: Yeah.
3: Number 5, Need You Now, Lady A.
2: That's a good one, kind of whispery.
3: Mm-hmm. Number 4. One of my mom's favorites, Nothing But a G Thing, Snoop and Dre.
4: I saw her do that once. She crushes
2: one,
4: it.
2: Two, three.
4: You would never expect
2: that she would
4: even know the song, and she just demolishes it.
2: Here's her favorite part. Ready to make an entrance, because you know about you give me the microphone first.
4: You know how Kelly Clarkson, does the songs better than the original artist?
2: Yeah.
4: That song, your mom does better than Snoop and Dre.
3: Number 3, Don't Go Breaking My Heart, Elton John and Kiki D.
2: Don't go breaking my heart. That's another one that you better be able to sing a little bit.
3: Number 2, Shallow,
2: no.
3: Gaga and Cooper.
2: That's too dramatic.
4: That's lame.
2: Come on.
3: Number 1, a song that you actually had performed in front of you by two people you were dating at the same time back when you lived on Tahunga. The Boy Is Mine.
2: The Boy Is Mine. Yes.
4: Oh.
2: Yes, that's a good jam. You need to give it up. Had a bad enough.
1: More Mario Lopez coming up.
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0: Energy weather.
1: Partly cloudy, a low plus 5 overnight. Tomorrow, mainly cloudy, a high 17. Clouds and a low 8 tomorrow night. And cloudy Thursday, a slight chance of showers, a high 20.
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1: I'm Mario Lopez. 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We're going to share another helpful life hack. Can you give us a hint, Cordo?
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0: called Mario Courtney Lopez. Quick stop into Cordo's Corner. What you got for us, honey?
1: Today we're talking about how strawberries can make you more productive and increase brain function.
0: Ooh.
1: I love strawberries. A study from San Diego State University says that eating 4 strawberries a day could improve how your brain functions. So the study found that eating 26 grams of freeze-dried strawberry powder made from fresh berries every day for 8 weeks led to a better performance on cognitive tests for memory, attention, and problem solving. So there's other health benefits as well. The strawberries also help lower blood pressure and increase disease-fighting antioxidants in the blood.
0: And strawberries are also delicious. I wonder if this would be the case for other berries, like blackberries, blueberries, or is it specifically strawberries?
2: I think other berries do have antioxidants and stuff. I don't know if it's the same.
1: All berries are great for you, but this one I'm specifically singling out the strawberry.
0: Got it. Okay.
3: Mario Lopez will be right back.
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0: 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You're on Mario Lopez. 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

0: 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What's up, y'all? Mario Lopez joining me right now. She's one-fifth of the legendary girl group, the Spice Girls, Melanie C. How you doing, Mel?
1: I'm good. How are you?
0: I'm well. I'm excited because you just released your ninth solo album. It's called Sweat. It's a true dance album, which I can appreciate. Kind you'd hear in a club, get your groove on. What inspired this sound?
1: Oh, so many things. But I think the biggest inspiration for this album has been DJing. I've been out there for the last 8 years alongside working as a live artist with my band. I've also been DJing in Ibiza at different festivals all over the world. And it just reignited this passion that I have for dance music, which I had discovered like in my late teens. Yeah. So it was really important for me to try and bring my worlds closer together as an artist and a DJ.
0: That's awesome. DJing's so much fun. It's so different now, the way it's sort of evolved. And the video, too, may I say, you're in incredible shape. When did health and...
1: That were you. I'm just checking out these guns as we're speaking.
0: Yeah, thank you. You're very nice. But health and fitness, clearly a top priority.
1: Oh, yeah. Obviously, going all the way back to the beginning, being Sporty Spice, fitness has always been a really big part of my life. And, you know, it helps me in so many ways, not only physically, but mentally. And, as I've got older, I've been having more fun with that part of myself and wanted to lean into the sporty fitness. And there's so much crossover. It's been really fun, like... Lyrically, the sport really works with club culture as well. So it was a really fun project.
0: That's awesome. I love songs that you can dance to too, especially with summer right here. It seems to be the perfect timing. All right, Mel C is with us. A few more songs and we're going to come back and talk more.
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0: Energy weather.
1: Partly cloudy, a low plus 5 overnight. Tomorrow, mainly cloudy, a high 17. Clouds and a low 8 tomorrow night. And cloudy Thursday, a slight chance of showers, a high 20.
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1: Mel C hanging out with us this hour. Mario Lopez here. Ninth solo album, Sweat, just dropped. And you're heading out on a world tour as well. Canada, US, Europe, Asia. What new song?

0: What are you looking forward to bringing to the stage?
1: Oh, I mean, this whole album, I'm so excited to bring it to life. I really want to approach these shows quite differently. I want to look at it more as like a DJ set than a band set. So that just gives us so much more scope to have fun, to have some samples in there, to get a bit of spice in as well. Okay. So they're going to be like really energetic and lively, the shows.
0: Fun. All right, hang tight, little music, and we're going to come back with some more Mel C.
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1: Round three of Name That Tune. We're guessing artists playing at this year's iHeartRadio Music Festival. The score is 5-2. I'm losing.
2: Yes, you are losing currently. Courtney is winning. Here we go. Mario. Nope, don't look through your papers.
1: No, that's not me.
3: No,
1: that was me.
2: Oh, that was you.
3: Muse.
2: That is correct.
1: Oh, come on! Come on!
2: Do you know the name of the song?
1: I should have got that.
4: Yeah.
1: Damn
2: it.
1: I thought
2: you'd get you.
3: Horses on Iran.
2: Horses on Iran is incorrect.
4: Oh, you don't need to know that.
3: Yeah, I do, for an extra point.
2: Do you know the name of the song?
1: The Calling.
2: Incorrect. Knights of Cydonia.
1: No, oh, that one.
2: Knights of Cydonia. So it is 7-2? 7-2.
1: Okay.
2: We're going to play some music, come back and wrap this up.
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1: Spice Girls Mel C hanging out on Zoom. You're on with Mario Lopez. And speaking of Spice Girls, I can't believe this year is the 30th anniversary of the release of your debut album. The single Wannabe, a huge hit all over, in 37 countries, as a matter of fact. What do you remember most about that particular time?
2: I just remember how exciting it was. And just, we were just like in this whirlwind. We're like caught up in this whirlwind, if I can speak. We were caught up in this whirlwind and we were traveling all over the world because one of the things when we got together as a band, we wanted to be international. You know, we all love to travel and we wanted to break the whole world. And we did, you know, and I think especially for British acts to have success in America, it's tough. You know, not a lot of people do it and we achieved that and we were having the time of our lives.
1: I bet. And I love that you all remain close and you all are...
2: Yeah, we do. I think we're kind of closer than ever. You know, I think when you get older, you really appreciate everyone and everything in your life, right? So especially for a Spice Girls, because we all know without having the Spice Girls, we wouldn't have gone on to have the lives and the careers that we've had as individuals. So we do fully appreciate that.
1: Yeah. All right. One more thing I want to ask. Quick break and we're going to come back and wrap it up.
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0: 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Wrapping up with Mel C, Mario Lopez here. And before you go, I gotta say, the Spice Girls, not to disparage any other boy bands out there, but you girls seem to have really done a good job of sort of parlaying it into your next act in life. So kudos to you for that.
1: Yeah, thank you so much. I think, you know, there was so much love for the Spice Girls in the 90s that it really did enable us to carry on and do things as individuals. So yeah, that's an amazing thing.
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1: I'm Mario Courtney Lopez. Interesting Reddit post caught my attention. Someone on it asked, what's a sound you hear that instantly makes you angry for no logical reason? Well, the answers rolled in, and here are a few of the most popular responses.
2: That loud throbbing sound when you only have one window open in the car.
1: Oh, I hate that. Why does that happen? I want to know why that happens.
2: I know. And why? Your son taught me.
1: Which one?
2: Dominic.
1: What did he say?
2: You have to open another window to even out the pressure.
3: Yes.
2: And that works.
3: It is a pressure issue.
2: I did not know that.
1: Oh, look at him. Okay, that school's paying off. That is a very annoying sound.
2: But it's very annoying because
1: it hurts, actually.
2: Right. The chirp of a dying battery in a smoke detector.
1: Oh my God.
2: But not just that. It always decides to die at like 3 a.m.
3: Yes, always. It does. It's always in the middle of the night.
1: And you can't find it.
3: You can't find it. It's you can't get the battery to change, or sometimes I rip it out of the wall.
1: Those are the top two. They did a good job, whoever they pulled.
2: Styrofoam rubbing on styrofoam.
1: I can't really read that one.
3: That's not as bad.
2: Well, it's just a sound. It's like nails on a chalkboard.
1: The first two are they knocked it out of the park.
2: This is another one. People having loud conversations on speakerphone.
1: Well, sometimes if you like to eavesdrop, it's kind of fun.
2: No, it's never fun. And can I add one to this? When my husband wants to show me videos in public and it's on full volume and people are eating around us and I say, please turn it down.
1: I want you to hear it.
2: Because I'm embarrassed, but he doesn't care. Like, doesn't... That's an old person thing,
3: right? That's hilarious.
2: Also, lip smacking and chewing with your mouth open. Mm. Yeah, that's just gross.
4: Mm. More Mario Lopez on the way.
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1: You're on with Mario and Cordo Lopez. Time to drop some music knowledge on you. It flows now. I tell you, the people have spoken. Mario and Cordo. And
2: there is go no people. Is anyone even listening to this?
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1: That's true. We're going all the way back, Cordo, to this week in 2001.

0: My favorite part of that song is when Shabba Ranks comes. It's the Makalika Tunga Magatenda.
1: Hold on.
0: Ipatan Tunda Rikatapatinda.
2: Begging and pleading, mission completed. And I said that I and I the program. Not the type to mess around with your emotions.
0: Hey, see, I sound pretty much the same, right?
1: That's not a bad impression.
0: That wasn't bad, right? I remember Shabba. Shabba. That was the best.

0: Lopez.
1: Mario Lopez here, getting close to the end of our radio fun. Just one last thing to get to, plus probably enough time to play a request or two before I get out of here. So if you got a song you want to hear, hit me up at All in Mario on X.

0: You're all Mario Lopez. Quickly getting in one last thing. Two-thirds of us own a pet. The breakdown is 44% have a dog, about 30% have a cat. And then there are some alternative pets, too. Guinea pigs, rabbits. And by the way, they're smarter than you might think. They can learn to respond to their names. And they're all kinds of exotic animals, right?
1: Yes. Some people have fancy rats. Or
0: like actual rats?
1: Yes, and they call them pocket dogs. Ooh. They apparently love to cuddle.
0: Rats are supposed to be smart, too, but no thank you.
1: Yeah, you don't like those. You're afraid of them, I believe. Mm-hmm. Then there's potbelly pigs.
0: Yes, but when you pick them up, that squeal is high-pitched.
1: Yes, they are highly intelligent, though, and they're actually very clean. Mm-hmm. There are pig rescues always trying to find homes for those. You can check those out on Instagram. There's Esther the Wonder Pig, who's kind of famous, Prissy Pig, who's always dressed up in outfits, and then Pickles the Pig, who's been on GMA and the Today Show. Two networks.
0: If you're going to adopt a pig, you have to have a real yard with grass and sod, because their little hoofs don't do well on concrete, on hard surfaces.
1: Like hardwood floors.
0: Yeah, they need to kind of sink, so just keep that in mind.
2: More Mario Lopez coming up.
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0: Hey, it's Mario Lopez on Thunder Bay's number one hit music station, Energy 103-104. All right, that's it. Thanks so much for joining us. 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

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What did she say?